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1: 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Talking to our buddy Tucker Wetmore. He's not even in the country right now. We got him in less than 10 minutes from right now. Hang out.
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1: Tucker Wetmore is our special guest tonight. More with him on the way here in just a few minutes, all right? It's Wayne D. This is iHeart Country House Party. 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
1: George Burns, Luke Bryan, that's a huge song, man. We love that. Brand new and first. It's called Ride, Ride, Ride. Most requested song of the night goes to our girl Ella Langley. If you've been reaching out for Be Her, we're going to play it after Hardy, all right? Sit tight. 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
1: That's Cody Johnson, Called to Fall. 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
1: All right, I got to tell you, we had the opportunity just days ago to hang out with Kelsey Hart. He's a newer artist. He was in Austin for the iHeart Country Festival, which was, again, presented by Capital One. Such a good dude. He's got this great song. I want you to check it out. It's called Fireworks. 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
1: Can I tell you, I hope nobody caught me dancing. That's Casey Musgraves called Dry Spell. It's hard not to just do a little booty shake when Luke Bryan takes the stage a week ago tonight. He was a highlight at the iHeart Country Festival. 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
1: So our buddy Tucker Wetmore is our guest tonight. He's got a massive song called Brunette. Played in a few minutes. First one to squeeze in a new one from Zach Top. The song's called South of Sanity. Playing.

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1: All right, so Jordan Davis, another guy we got lined up to be in studio with us in the next couple of weeks here. It's iHeart Country House Party, Wayne Diate. We're going to head up out of here. Love you. Appreciate you. Can't wait to do it again next Saturday. Here's Dan and Shay. Great new song called Say

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8: Welcome to After Midnight. Welcome to Sunday. It's Granger Smith. I'm your host here. Show number 1584 is on right now. And I got some good news. Hang on, I'll read that for you. Coming up, Ann Hudson's got some Nashville news. She's going to read that for you. All here on this day of rest, which, by the way, I hope you get some today. Welcome to Sunday. It's After Midnight.

96.9 The Cat, Charlotte's number one for new country. Early Sunday, welcome to it. How about we get the day going with some good news? I just happen to have some I'll share with you in two songs.

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1: The After Midnight Instagram looks much different than it did just a few weeks ago, but it's more than just the look. 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

0: Charlotte's number one for new country, 96.9 The Cat. Ann Hudson is about to jump on and share some Nashville news with us. Ann, what do you have lined up?
1: Yeah, Granger, Casey Musgrave's popping up everywhere with some surprises. I'll tell you about one of them coming up in your Nashville news next.

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7: Welcome to Sunday, everybody. It's After Midnight. I'm your host, Granger Smith. The day of rest is finally here, and I hope you get some today. Hey, what's your favorite car or truck? Think about that. If money didn't matter, what would you get? Car, truck, make, model, color. 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Also, got Earl Dibbles Jr., the country boy, coming in here with a dumb criminal story. It's After Midnight, hour number two, right now.

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1: Hey, Granger Smith, this is Tanya. I'm driving to work in Vegas, going to Henderson. Thanks, hon.
0: Well, thank you, Tanya. I appreciate you so much.

0: 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One New York police officer tried to turn a traffic stop into a personal payday, asking a driver for a $1,700 loan during the stop. Spoiler alert, it didn't go well. Earl Dibbles Jr. is going to share this dumb criminal story with us next.
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7: Hey, thanks for starting your Sunday here with me on After Midnight, y'all. I'm Granger Smith, your host. I've got some things that went down on this day in history I want to talk about coming up, plus some Nashville news with Ann Hudson. Those are recent stories from your favorite stars out there in Nashville. Hang tight for all of this early on a Sunday, late on a Saturday. We are After Midnight.

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Here's one we'll dedicate to our weekend workers. 96.9 The Cat, Charlotte's number one for new country.

96.9 The Cat. On this day in 1869, the Transcontinental Railroad was completed, connecting the country from coast to coast. I'll share some more things that went down on this day in history coming up in just two country songs.

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1: I knew I'd see her around. I'd be at some party, she'd show up and I'd be walking out. Or across some parking lot, hiding behind her sister. I'd look up, she'd be at the red light beside me in that white Maxima with the sticker on the back. I'd act

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0: 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Ann is about to join us with another round of Nashville news. And what do you got coming up?
1: Oh my gosh, I'm loving this Kacey Musgraves and Miranda Lambert energy. Granger, did you see this? I got the story coming up in your Nashville news next.

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1: 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I thank you for being here. 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
1: Hi, Granger. This is Lisa from East Windsor, Connecticut. 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
0: Hey, Lisa. 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

96.9 The Cat, Charlotte's number one for new country. Police up in Canada chased down a drunk guy, but when they came back, their squad car was gone. Yeah, and someone stole their ride. Earl Dibbles Jr. is going to share this dumb criminal story with us next.

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7: Sunday early risers, welcome to After Midnight with me, Granger Smith, your host. I've got some good news I want to read for y'all, besides the fact that it's Sunday. Plus some Nashville news with Ann Hudson, stories about your favorite stars out there in Nashville. Hang tight for all of this coming up. We are After Midnight.

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1: Hey, this is Chase Fetch from Crawford County, Indiana. I just want to check in and say, hey, how's it going from Southern Indiana?
0: Chase, I appreciate you, man. Thank you for calling.
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1: 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Ann Hudson is about to jump on and share some Nashville news with us. Ann, what do you have lined up?
2: Wow, Granger, Casey Musgrave is popping up everywhere with some surprises. I'll tell you about one of them coming up in your Nashville news next.

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1: 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I'm Granger Smith, coming to y'all from home this morning in Central Texas. 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
7: Coming into the home stretch, one final hour of Sundays After Midnight starts right now. Welcome. I'm Granger Smith, your host. There are things that went down on this day in history I want to talk about coming up. Plus some Nashville news, recent things that have gone down in Nashville that Ann Hudson is going to catch you up with. All of this on this final hour. Thanks for being here.

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Three for the Road Show here on a Sunday. On the way, Cole Swindell, Brantley Gilbert, Morgan Wallen, Post Malone, and more of your favorites. Here's Josh Ross, Hate How You Look.

0: about Brantley Gilbert and Kid Rock out at Trulliant last night? Ooh-wee. Brantley Gilbert, Country Must Be Countrywide on 96.9. Here's a little Riley Green. Also, incredible show last week. If you got to either one of those, I know we did battle some rain, but good country music ringing in the summer, sign me up.
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First entry, a group called Flatland Cavalry. 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

the brand new Appalachian State graduate. Little known fact, it might be widely known, I'm not sure, but Luke Combs did not finish his undergraduate degree when he was a student up in Boone, North Carolina at Appalachian State. He left like 21 credits shy to pursue a future in music. I think it worked out pretty well for him. But last week, he returned to Boone and he walked across that stage and got an honorary degree from Appalachian State. So he's an App State grad now. Congrats, Luke. I've been

Megan Maroney, are you a Maroney homie? They got the Ella Fellas and the Maroney homies. I don't know if I'm either, but I do appreciate both as artists. Megan Maroney, Beautiful Things. Ella Langley setting every record under the sun right now. On the way, we got Morgan Wallen, Corey Kent, Dan and Shay, plus more of your favorites. It's our 3 for the Road show here on 96.9 The Cat.

FGL 96.9, the Cat on a Sunday. What up, Cat Country? All right, we are hopping into Luke Combs and do want to say congratulations, because when he was a student at Appalachian State, he made the leap to Nashville. He had 21 credits left in school, but he felt compelled to get to Nashville and start pursuing music. It worked out for him, but this past week, Appalachian State did honor him with an honorary degree, so he's officially an Appalachian State Mountaineer graduate.

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This song is going crazy viral. It's our third entry into Three for the Road this Sunday here on 96.9 The Cat. It's Boston by Stella Lefty. On a train.

96.9 The Cat, Graham B in studio. All right, this week we got some Hardy passes to give away. So Monday through Friday, right around 7:25-ish on the morning show, we are giving away free passes to see Hardy at Coyote Joe's. Make sure you tune in to win. I threw

You gotta love any song titled Carolina. It's the boys from Parmalee. And the last time I looked at that North Carolina census, there's about 80 people from the town of Parmalee. All right, coming up, we do have a chance to win your way into a Chris Stapleton, Lainey Wilson show at Bank of America Stadium. Within the next 10 to 15 minutes, you're going to hear the song Parachute. When that happens, open up the iHeartRadio app, tap the red microphone icon in the upper right-hand corner, and leave us a talk back. Let us know you want to go to the show. I've been

0: promised you Stapleton. We got you, Stapleton. If you want to go to the show, leave us a talk back.
1: Hey, I'm Stephanie from Chester, South Carolina. I would love to win the Chris Stapleton, Lainey Wilson tickets. I recently went through a breakup. I've been having car trouble and just, you know, going through the storm. So I feel like this would be a great opportunity for me to let loose and have a good night with maybe some friends. I love 96.9 The Cat. I hope

0: Ella Langley with 96.9 The Cat. Charlotte's number one for New Country. Trying to keep it down a little bit in case you're a little, get a little tired from that Kid Rock show, True Lie, last night. Boy, that boy rocked it. Brantley Gilbert, too, right? Holy cow. Hey, although while you are relaxing today, enjoying your Mother's Day, you got to be listening for us to play Chris Stapleton or Lainey Wilson, because that is your chance to see them at Bank of America Stadium coming up June 20th. 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Tell us your name, where you're listening, and then you want to go to the show with our friends at Lebo's and 96.9 The Cat.
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Real connection, real emotion, and yeah, a few mistakes. 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Actually, lots of mistakes. Guaranteed human.

0: that you remembered Mother's Day, right? 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
1: All right. 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I'm going to get it. 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
0: Kind of close there, brother.

Here's the Chief and drink of my hand. We are 96.9 The Cat, Charlotte's number one for new country. I'm Aaron Michael. Good morning and a happy Sunday and Mother's Day. If I can do anything for you, at Aaron Michael.

0: That's Jordan Davis with 96.9 The Catch, Charlotte's number one for new country. Hope that Sunday, that Mother's Day, off to a wonderful start. Eric, you know, my wife said for Mother's Day, all she wants to do is to lay out. So we got the full vacuum going. Gonna get her out there to enjoy the high UV this afternoon, the 83. It's gonna be gorgeous Sunday. You know, they say that sunshine, Eric, and being outside is better for you than a cup of coffee to get you going in the morning. Did you know that?
1: I mean, look, I'm not going to argue, man. You get some time in the sun and some fresh air, I feel like a new man. So,
0: right?
1: Yeah.
0: They always say you got to touch grass. And I'll be honest with you, man. You're having a rough day. Just go and spend like 5 minutes outside. It really resets you. Yeah, so hope you're having a wonderful Mother's Day. Eric, take care of your wife, all right?
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0: 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All right, Amy, best Mother's Day gift you've ever received?
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Trader's Boy was so good last night in True Lion with Kid Rock. 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

0: 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It's a big week in country music. 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Yeah, live from Las Vegas. 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They're going to be serving veterans in Asheville, too. 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

0: 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All right, John, the best Mother's Day gift you've ever given, what would it be, bud?
1: I don't remember if it was elementary school, middle school, but I remember giving Mom a book one year that I had made. Like, I wrote it, drew it, colored it, everything.
0: Nice.
1: She cried, and she still has that, so I guess she loved it.
0: Hey, you know it's a good one when a mom cries, right?

0: We are 96.9 The Catch, Charlotte's number one for new country. I'm Aaron Michael. Hello, good afternoon. Happy Sunday. Happy Mother's Day. Thank you for having us on as we get you Tucker Wetmore here.
1: Oh, no.

0: Tucker Wetmore with 96.9 The Catch, Charlotte's number one for new country. Morgan, you know, everyone's talking about this Hanta virus. You know, they got the ship docked. People that were on it is off and quarantined. And a lot of health officials are like, look, it is serious, but it's not like where everyone's going to get it like COVID. So I don't know. I'm not freaking out yet about it. Are you?
1: Yeah, I'm not freaking out either.
0: Okay. Well, yeah, I do want to try to figure out what my pandemic hobby is going to be, you know, just trying to give an idea of that. Like,
1: oh, my God. No, I don't want to talk about that.
0: Well, you know, is there going to be a Tiger King 2? What are we going to watch? I just want to plan ahead this time so we're not caught off guard, you know?
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3: 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Gifts I needed? 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Time I had? 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Absolutely. 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

0: best Mother's Day gift you've ever received or ever given?
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0: Oh, that's
1: she
0: cool.
1: Still sits on the couch with us today. I love that.
0: Oh, that's awesome. Yes, I love that too. Girl.

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0: Fire away. 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Man, what a hit.

how massive the show was last weekend in Clemson with George Strait and Cody Johnson. 90,000 people, the biggest King George show outside of Texas. We got to be there. Isn't that crazy?

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0: it's number one for new country. So I got to ask, what would you sound like if you won $1,000? Like, what would you be calm? Like, oh, that's cool. Would you sound like William right here? Like, you
1: know? That is awesome. Oh, my goodness.
0: You're going to be screaming, running around. 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

It's Hunter Boston. Thank you so much for tuning in on this great Sunday. Happy Mother's Day to all the mothers out there. Shout out to my mom. Thank you for everything that you have done for me in my life so far. And moving forwards, we're going to kick off the show with something that I love doing. It's called the Talk Back of the Day. I'll tell you more about it after.

0: was driving to Clemson, South Carolina last weekend to go watch the King, George Strait. Great show, by the way. He still got it. I took a buddy of mine with me. Now, it's a long ride. It took us over 3 hours to get there. Halfway through the drive, my buddy reached over and changed the radio. I was not a fan of it. I was like, I'm the driver. I get to choose what we listen to. Was that reaction valid from me? Weigh in. It's the talk back of the day. If you're the passenger in a car on a long road trip, can you touch the radio? Or is that the driver's domain? It's 96.9 The Cat.
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Happy Mother's Day, everyone. So I'm calling to qualify to win Chris Stapleton and Lainey Wilson tickets. 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
1: 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You don't know how bad I needed it. I'm

0: 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Talk back of the day. If you're the passenger on a long road trip, can you touch the radio? I think that's the driver's domain. Let me know what you think.
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2: Double wide quick stop, midnight tea top, Jack in her cherry coat town. Mama and daddy put their roots right here, cause this is where the car broke down.

Canes remain undefeated in the Stanley Cup playoffs. They had a huge win last night against the Philadelphia Flyers, completed the sweep with a 3-2 overtime win. Shout out to Jackson Blake for getting that overtime goal. Now they're going back home to Raleigh. They're resting up and awaiting the winner of the Buffalo Sabres and Montreal Canadiens series. The Eastern Conference Finals is coming up, and it's going to be hosted right here in North Carolina. Let's go, Canes. It's 96.9 The Cat.

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0: This is Caroline Jane Coots from Concord, North Carolina. 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
1: 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Offer for

If you've been missing the Charlotte Knights, don't worry. Minor League Baseball is back in the Charlotte area starting on Tuesday, going throughout the weekend. Some great promotional days, too, including next Sunday at 1:05. It's Princess Day. So take your princess out to the park and celebrate a little bit. 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
0: 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Fire a talk back to us anytime you hear either one of those artists and win your way into the show for free.

For the Carolina Hurricanes last night, they completed the sweep against the Philadelphia Flyers in overtime with a 3-2 win. Shout out to Jackson Blake for getting that overtime goal. Now it's time to rest a little bit and await the winner of the Buffalo Sabres and Montreal Canadiens game. I don't know who I would rather have out of that series, but I just hope it goes seven. That way the Canes can be rested up and ready to go in that Eastern Conference Finals. Let's go, Canes. It's 96.9 The K.

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1: Brianne's got the right idea. That's our talk back of the day. If you're the passenger on a long road trip, can you touch the radio? I'm with Brianne. I don't think you can. That rhymed, didn't it? Let's go. It's 96.9 The Cat. 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
1: That is awesome. That is awesome. I've never won anything in my life.
0: Well, Peggy, you can officially say you are a winner now. Congratulations. We have $1,000 heading your way. You can be just like Peggy. 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

0: One of the funniest things I saw this week was Luke Combs on Hot Ones, which was hilarious in itself. But on Hot Ones, he tried to explain Cookout, and it was awesome. Just listen to this.
1: Imagine, like, Chick-fil-A without all the, like, helpful camp counselors that stand outside. And, like, you come up, and it's just a guy that's, like, he's from the South, but his attitude is giving Philly. And he's like, Cookout, what do you want? You know, and you're like, I think it's like you can hear him being like, come on. Like you can feel the guy in the thing. It's like big double tray, cheese, bacon, mayo, ketchup, corn dog, Cajun cheese fries, sweet tea. Like I can fire it off like that. And the guy is going to know when I pull up to the window. He's like, this guy knows ball.
0: You got to love it. What a way to explain everybody's favorite North Carolina chain. And also, great order, Luke. For me, it's the two quesadilla tray with a Cajun chicken wrap and Cajun fries with the water. That's undefeated in my book.
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1: 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And happy Mother's Day.

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Hey, Payday is back tomorrow at 9 a.m., and I can think of no better way to get you fired up than to call one of our winners from last week. In two songs, we're going to call Sherry. Sherry has no idea she won $1,000. I can't wait to call her. It's 96.9 The Cat. 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Baby, last

0: Sherry from Mooresville, congratulations. 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
1: Thank you. 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

0: 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I tell you what, our free iHeartRadio app and that talkback mic we have is good for not only being a part of our talkback of the day and winning Chris Stapleton and Lainey Wilson tickets. 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
1: 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How about playing some MacArthur? Thanks.

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6.9 The Cat, thank you so much for spending part of your Sunday here with me. It's Hunter Boston. I'm getting out of here. Before I go, I had to remind you, be on the lookout for Chris Stapleton and Lainey Wilson. 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It's going to be awesome.

That's a new one from the band Perry, Buzzards on Women of iHeart Country. Now, I saw this really cool thing that Prego Pasta Sauce is doing. 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